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Greg O back with you with the Coors Light Weekend Party Patrol all the way until midnight. So let's kick it off with Shawn Mendes. 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

0: WFAV 95.1, it's the Coors Light Weekend Party Patrol. And of course, it's me, Greg O, till midnight with hits coming up from Olivia Dean. We got John Mayer on the way and much, much more. And don't forget, text the word October to 815-928-9328. It's your chance to win that prize package from Coors Light, from Oliver's Bar and Grill, and from Superior Embroidery.
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3: Mostly clear skies sticking with us overnight tonight. Winds light and variable down to 44 degrees for an overnight low. Sunday, beautiful day out there. Get out and enjoy it if you can. Plenty of sunshine, taking our daytime high up to 73 degrees. Light breeze at times out of the west-northwest into the afternoon. Mostly clear skies Sunday night, down to 44. Heading back to work on Monday, sunny skies, a little cooler, high of 67. I'm meteorologist Jason Laird.
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WFAV 95.1, it's the Coors Light Weekend Party Patrol. Middle of your 7 o'clock hour, it is Greg O. Another great night. Of course, continues with hits from Olivia Dean and this one from John Mayer. It's a classic, bigger than my body. 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

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Getting closer to 8 o'clock on a beautiful Saturday evening. Keeping it rolling with David Guetta. Baby, don't hurt me on WFAV 95.1.

0: WFAV 95.1, nearly 8 o'clock on a beautiful Saturday night. It's the Coors Light Weekend Party Patrol. In the next hour, hits from Gavin DeGraw, Niall Horan, Selena Gomez, and more. 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
5: Mostly clear skies sticking with us overnight tonight. Winds light and variable down to 44 degrees for an overnight low. Sunday, beautiful day out there. Get out and enjoy it if you can. Plenty of sunshine, taking our daytime high up to 73 degrees. Light breeze at times out of the west-northwest into the afternoon. Mostly clear skies Sunday night, down to 44. Heading back to work on Monday, sunny skies, a little cooler, high of 67. I'm meteorologist Jason Laird.
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95.1. 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
3: Mostly clear skies sticking with us overnight tonight. Winds light and variable down to 44 degrees for an overnight low. Sunday, beautiful day out there. Get out and enjoy it if you can. Plenty of sunshine, taking our daytime high up to 73 degrees. Light breeze at times out of the west-northwest into the afternoon. Mostly clear skies Sunday night, down to 44. Heading back to work on Monday, sunny skies, a little cooler, high of 67. I'm meteorologist Jason Laird.
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Middle of your 8 o'clock hour. It's Saturday evening with Greg O. Still got hits coming up from Zara Larsson and Sean Paul. Here's Teo Cruz with Dynamite.

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Nearly 9 o'clock on this Saturday evening, the Coors Light Weekend Party Patrol. We continue with Zara Larson, Midnight Sun, on WFAV 95.1.

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1: 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More coming up from Ellie Goulding, Sean Paul, and more. 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
3: Mostly clear skies sticking with us overnight tonight. Winds light and variable down to 44 degrees for an overnight low. Sunday, beautiful day out there. Get out and enjoy it if you can. Plenty of sunshine, taking our daytime high up to 73 degrees. Light breeze at times out of the west-northwest into the afternoon. Mostly clear skies Sunday night, down to 44. Heading back to work on Monday, sunny skies, a little cooler, high of 67. I'm meteorologist Jason Laird.
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Just past 9 o'clock on this Saturday evening, the Coors Light Weekend Party Patrol bringing you Ellie Goulding with Love Me Like You Do.

0: Just past 9 o'clock, it is Saturday evening. The Coors Light Weekend Party Patrol continues. Jason Mraz is on the way, so is Cat's Eye, and so much more. 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
3: Mostly clear skies sticking with us overnight tonight. Winds light and variable down to 44 degrees for an overnight low. Sunday, beautiful day out there. Get out and enjoy it if you can. Plenty of sunshine, taking our daytime high up to 73 degrees. Light breeze at times out of the west-northwest into the afternoon. Mostly clear skies Sunday night, down to 44. Heading back to work on Monday, sunny skies, a little cooler, high of 67. I'm meteorologist Jason Laird.
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o'clock hour. Saturday evening, Grego. Still got hits coming up from the Maroon 5 and Taylor Swift. Right now, it's Jason Mraz, The Remedy, Don't Worry. It's Saturday night on the Coors Light Weekend Party Control, WFAB 95.1.

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Close to 10 o'clock, it's Saturday night with Grego. Of course, we're still hitting you with the Maroon 5, Girls Like You, WFAV.

0: WFAV 95.1, nearly 10 o'clock on this Saturday night. The Coors Light Weekend Party Patrol continues with the Backstreet Boys. 9 days is on the way, so is Shakira. 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

0: degrees, light breeze at times out of the west-northwest into the afternoon. Mostly clear skies Sunday night, down to 44. Heading back to work on Monday, sunny skies, a little cooler, high of 67. I'm meteorologist Jason Laird.
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The Coors Light Weekend Party Patrol continues into the 10 o'clock hour. 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
3: Mostly clear skies sticking with us overnight tonight. Winds light and variable down to 44 degrees for an overnight low. Sunday, beautiful day out there. Get out and enjoy it if you can. Plenty of sunshine, taking our daytime high up to 73 degrees. Light breeze at times out of the west-northwest into the afternoon. Mostly clear skies Sunday night, down to 44. Heading back to work on Monday, sunny skies, a little cooler, high of 67. I'm meteorologist Jason Laird.
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0: WFAV 95.1, middle of your 10 o'clock hour. It's a Saturday evening. Coors Light Weekend Party Patrol continues with 9 days. 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

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You know, we got to bring you more great hits, including more from the New Radicals, Taylor Swift, and more. That's all coming up in your 11 o'clock hour. Right now, Stella Lefty with Boston. 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

0: WFAV 95.1, nearly 11 o'clock. We got hits coming up from Gracie Abrams, Billie Eilish, and so much more. 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Must be 21 and over to win.
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3: Mostly clear skies sticking with us overnight tonight. Winds light and variable down to 44 degrees for an overnight low. Sunday, beautiful day out there. Get out and enjoy it if you can. Plenty of sunshine, taking our daytime high up to 73 degrees. Light breeze at times out of the west northwest into the afternoon. Mostly clear skies Sunday night, down to 44. Heading back to work on Monday, sunny skies, a little cooler, high of 67. I'm meteorologist Jason Laird.
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1: Me not working hard. Yeah, right. Picture that with a Kodak. Or better yet, go to Times Square, take a picture of me with a Kodak. Took my life from negative to positive. I just want y'all to know that. And tonight, let's enjoy life.

WFAV 95.1, just past 11 o'clock on a Saturday evening. It's the Coors Light Weekend Party Patrol. And of course, we got less than an hour left in your Saturday. So let's kick it off with Billie Eilish. Here's Bad Guy. 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

0: WFAV 95.1. Just past 11 o'clock. It's a Saturday night. It's Greg O with more coming up from Taylor Swift, Flo Rida, and much, much more. 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
4: Heading into the later half of our weekend for our Sunday, we're looking at sunny skies, a little more mild temperature-wise, up to 73 for a high, light breeze into the afternoon out of the west-northwest. Pretty clear late into the day and staying mostly clear Sunday night. An overnight low eventually down to 44 degrees, kicking off our work week on Monday. Just a touch cooler under those sunny skies, reaching 67 for a high. Clear Monday night, 39. I'm meteorologist Jason Laird.
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Middle of your 11 o'clock hour. It's a Saturday night, Rego. Still got more coming up from Taylor Swift. We got Flo Rida on the way. And right now, it's the Maroon 5 with their original hit, This Love. 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

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Still got a little bit left in the tank, so let's give you one from Flo Rida and David Guetta. Club Can't Handle It on WFAV 95.1 and the Coors Light Weekend Party Patrol.

0: WFAV 95.1. It's the Coors Light Weekend Party Patrol coming to an end. But the music ain't stopping, y'all. You got to hang out and enjoy the late show. The show's so great, it's got to be late. Of course, we're going to be bringing you more hits all night long. And then you can come back and hang out with me on Monday, 7 to midnight. I'll talk to you soon here on WFAV 95.1.
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4: Heading into the later half of our weekend for our Sunday, we're looking at sunny skies, a little more mild temperature-wise, up to 73 for a high, light breeze into the afternoon out of the west-northwest. Pretty clear late into the day and staying mostly clear Sunday night, an overnight low eventually down to 44 degrees, kicking off our work week on Monday. Just a touch cooler under those sunny skies, reaching 67 for a high, clear Monday night, 39. I'm meteorologist Jason Laird.
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1: Heading into the later half of our weekend for our Sunday, we're looking at sunny skies, a little more mild temperature-wise, up to 73 for a high, light breeze into the afternoon out of the west-northwest. Pretty clear late into the day and staying mostly clear Sunday night, an overnight low eventually down to 44 degrees, kicking off our work week on Monday. Just a touch cooler under those sunny skies, reaching 67 for a high, clear Monday night, 39. I'm meteorologist Jason Laird.
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1: Heading into the later half of our weekend for our Sunday, we're looking at sunny skies, a little more mild temperature-wise, up to 73 for a high, light breeze into the afternoon out of the west-northwest. Pretty clear late into the day and staying mostly clear Sunday night, an overnight low eventually down to 44 degrees, kicking off our work week on Monday. Just a touch cooler under those sunny skies, reaching 67 for a high, clear Monday night, 39. I'm meteorologist Jason Laird.
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1: Heading into the later half of our weekend for our Sunday, we're looking at sunny skies, a little more mild temperature-wise, up to 73 for a high, light breeze into the afternoon out of the west-northwest. Pretty clear late into the day and staying mostly clear Sunday night, an overnight low eventually down to 44 degrees, kicking off our work week on Monday. Just a touch cooler under those sunny skies, reaching 67 for a high, clear Monday night, 39. I'm meteorologist Jason Laird.
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2: Heading into the later half of our weekend for our Sunday, we're looking at sunny skies, a little more mild temperature-wise, up to 73 for a high, light breeze into the afternoon out of the west-northwest. Pretty clear late into the day and staying mostly clear Sunday night, an overnight low eventually down to 44 degrees, kicking off our work week on Monday. Just a touch cooler under those sunny skies, reaching 67 for a high, clear Monday night, 39. I'm meteorologist Jason Laird.
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1: Heading into the later half of our weekend for our Sunday, we're looking at sunny skies, a little more mild temperature-wise, up to 73 for a high, light breeze into the afternoon out of the west-northwest. Pretty clear late into the day and staying mostly clear Sunday night, an overnight low eventually down to 44 degrees, kicking off our work week on Monday. Just a touch cooler under those sunny skies, reaching 67 for a high, clear Monday night, 39. I'm meteorologist Jason Laird.
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1: Heading into the later half of our weekend for our Sunday, we're looking at sunny skies, a little more mild temperature-wise, up to 73 for a high, light breeze into the afternoon out of the west-northwest. Pretty clear late into the day and staying mostly clear Sunday night. An overnight low eventually down to 44 degrees, kicking off our work week on Monday. Just a touch cooler under those sunny skies, reaching 67 for a high. Clear Monday night, 39. I'm meteorologist Jason Laird.
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All ends with beginnings. What keeps the planet spinning? 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
1: Heading into the later half of our weekend for our Sunday, we're looking at sunny skies, a little more mild temperature-wise, up to 73 for a high, light breeze into the afternoon out of the west-northwest. Pretty clear late into the day and staying mostly clear Sunday night, an overnight low eventually down to 44 degrees, kicking off our work week on Monday. Just a touch cooler under those sunny skies, reaching 67 for a high, clear Monday night, 39. I'm meteorologist Jason Laird.
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1: Heading into the later half of our weekend for our Sunday, we're looking at sunny skies, a little more mild temperature-wise, up to 73 for a high, light breeze into the afternoon out of the west-northwest. Pretty clear late into the day and staying mostly clear Sunday night, an overnight low eventually down to 44 degrees, kicking off our work week on Monday. Just a touch cooler under those sunny skies, reaching 67 for a high, clear Monday night, 39. I'm meteorologist Jason Laird.
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1: Heading into the later half of our weekend for our Sunday, we're looking at sunny skies, a little more mild temperature-wise, up to 73 for a high, light breeze into the afternoon out of the west-northwest. Pretty clear late into the day and staying mostly clear Sunday night, an overnight low eventually down to 44 degrees, kicking off our work week on Monday. Just a touch cooler under those sunny skies, reaching 67 for a high, clear Monday night, 39. I'm meteorologist Jason Laird.
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2: Heading into the later half of our weekend for our Sunday, we're looking at sunny skies, a little more mild temperature-wise, up to 73 for a high, light breeze into the afternoon out of the west-northwest. Pretty clear late into the day and staying mostly clear Sunday night, an overnight low eventually down to 44 degrees, kicking off our work week on Monday. Just a touch cooler under those sunny skies, reaching 67 for a high, clear Monday night, 39. I'm meteorologist Jason Laird.
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1: Sunny skies taking us through our Sunday, pushing our daytime high up to 73 degrees. Winds light and variable at times out of the northwest. Clear late into the day and staying mostly clear overnight tonight, down to 44 degrees for an overnight low. Light breeze continuing out of the north-northwest. And heading back to work on our Monday, plenty of sunshine. That's going to take our daytime high to 68 degrees, so staying just a touch cooler throughout the region. I'm meteorologist Jason Laird.
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1: I don't understand why. 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
2: Sunny skies taking us through our Sunday, pushing our daytime high up to 73 degrees. Winds light and variable at times out of the northwest. Clear late into the day and staying mostly clear overnight tonight, down to 44 degrees for an overnight low. Light breeze continuing out of the north-northwest. And heading back to work on our Monday, plenty of sunshine. That's going to take our daytime high to 68 degrees, so staying just a touch cooler throughout the region. I'm meteorologist Jason Laird.
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2: Sunny skies taking us through our Sunday, pushing our daytime high up to 73 degrees. Winds light and variable at times out of the northwest. Clear late into the day and staying mostly clear overnight. Tonight down to 44 degrees for an overnight low. Light breeze continuing out of the north-northwest. And heading back to work on our Monday, plenty of sunshine. That's going to take our daytime high to 68 degrees, so staying just a touch cooler throughout the region. I'm meteorologist Jason Lair.
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3: Sunny skies taking us through our Sunday, pushing our daytime high up to 73 degrees. Winds light and variable at times out of the northwest. Clear late into the day and staying mostly clear overnight tonight, down to 44 degrees for an overnight low. Light breeze continuing out of the north-northwest. And heading back to work on our Monday, plenty of sunshine. That's going to take our daytime high to 68 degrees, so staying just a touch cooler throughout the region. I'm meteorologist Jason Laird.
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2: Sunny skies taking us through our Sunday, pushing our daytime high up to 73 degrees. Winds light and variable at times out of the northwest. Clear late into the day and staying mostly clear overnight tonight, down to 44 degrees for an overnight low. Light breeze continuing out of the north-northwest. And heading back to work on our Monday, plenty of sunshine. That's going to take our daytime high to 68 degrees, so staying just a touch cooler throughout the region. I'm meteorologist Jason Laird.
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3: Sunny skies taking us through our Sunday, pushing our daytime high up to 73 degrees. Winds light and variable at times out of the northwest. Clear late into the day and staying mostly clear overnight tonight, down to 44 degrees for an overnight low. Light breeze continuing out of the north-northwest. And heading back to work on our Monday, plenty of sunshine. That's going to take our daytime high to 68 degrees, so staying just a touch cooler throughout the region. I'm meteorologist Jason Laird.
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0: You know when you try a new food and suddenly it's like, wait, how did I not know about this? It's Ryan Seacrest here. That is the reaction a lot of people are having when they first try Kewpie mayo. I'm cooking a lot more at home, and I sure did. It's the one with the red cap and the little baby on the bottle. You've probably seen it on TikTok. So what makes it different? Most mayonnaise uses whole eggs. 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Never tried it? 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Put it on just about anything. 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Kewpie, the original Japanese mayonnaise. 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
12: Sunny skies taking us through our Sunday, pushing our daytime high up to 73 degrees. Winds light and variable at times out of the northwest. Clear late into the day and staying mostly clear overnight. Tonight down to 44 degrees for an overnight low. Light breeze continuing out of the north-northwest. And heading back to work on our Monday, plenty of sunshine. That's going to take our daytime high to 68 degrees, so staying just a touch cooler throughout the region. I'm meteorologist Jason Laird.
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19: Sunny skies taking us through our Sunday, pushing our daytime high up to 73 degrees. Winds light and variable at times out of the northwest. Clear late into the day and staying mostly clear overnight tonight, down to 44 degrees for an overnight low. Light breeze continuing out of the north-northwest. And heading back to work on our Monday, plenty of sunshine. That's going to take our daytime high to 68 degrees, so staying just a touch cooler throughout the region. I'm meteorologist Jason Laird.
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0: 10 down on our way to 1. Last year, The Weeknd said that he was considering retiring his stage name. Remember that? And might stop making music totally altogether. He just announced an update. I'll tell you all about it after 30. Golden Huntricks.

0: 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Dust the Calling.
1: Coming up next,
0: Tame Impala rises 4 with his latest. We'll play it for you. And Karol G and Bruno Mars soar 5 spots with one of our fastest risers. Keep it here.
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17: Sunny skies taking us through our Sunday, pushing our daytime high up to 73 degrees. Winds light and variable at times out of the northwest. Clear late into the day and staying mostly clear overnight tonight, down to 44 degrees for an overnight low. Light breeze continuing out of the north-northwest. And heading back to work on our Monday, plenty of sunshine. That's going to take our daytime high to 68 degrees, so staying just a touch cooler throughout the region. I'm meteorologist Jason Laird.
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1: Belson is the way. Sunny skies taking us through our Sunday, pushing our daytime high up to 73 degrees. Winds light and variable at times out of the northwest. Clear late into the day and staying mostly clear overnight tonight, down to 44 degrees for an overnight low. Light breeze continuing out of the north-northwest. And heading back to work on our Monday, plenty of sunshine. That's going to take our daytime high to 68 degrees, so staying just a touch cooler throughout the region. I'm meteorologist Jason Laird.
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17: Sunny skies taking us through our Sunday, pushing our daytime high up to 73 degrees. Winds light and variable at times out of the northwest. Clear late into the day and staying mostly clear overnight tonight, down to 44 degrees for an overnight low. Light breeze continuing out of the north-northwest. And heading back to work on our Monday, plenty of sunshine. That's going to take our daytime high to 68 degrees, so staying just a touch cooler throughout the region. I'm meteorologist Jason Laird.
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1: We're inside the top 20. Alex Warren, Ordinary. It's one of those songs that people can't stop listening to more than a year after its release, and it's still a viral track on social media. We'll hear from Alex about the impact of his former number one hit after 17. Repeat it, Martin Garrix and Ed Sheeran.

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1: Sunny skies taking us through our Sunday, pushing our daytime high up to 73 degrees. Winds light and variable at times out of the northwest. Clear late into the day and staying mostly clear overnight tonight, down to 44 degrees for an overnight low. Light breeze continuing out of the north-northwest. And heading back to work on our Monday, plenty of sunshine. That's going to take our daytime high to 68 degrees, so staying just a touch cooler throughout the region. I'm meteorologist Jason Laird.
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4: We are very close to your top 10. Gracie Abrams recorded most of her new album, Daughter from Hell, at producer Aaron Dessner's Long Pond Studio, and she says she couldn't have the songs anywhere else for reasons that you might not expect. The studio is actually a house. It's in an undisclosed location, and Gracie says that the air feels like, well, a different texture there. So stepping inside is like traveling to another universe. That's one of the secrets behind making this Hit the Wall 13.

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1: Just a kid, Sarah Bareilles on the verge of making the countdown. 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
14: Sunny skies taking us through our Sunday, pushing our daytime high up to 73 degrees. Winds light and variable at times out of the northwest. Clear late into the day and staying mostly clear overnight tonight, down to 44 degrees for an overnight low. Light breeze continuing out of the north-northwest. And Heading back to work on our Monday, plenty of sunshine. That's going to take our daytime high to 68 degrees, so staying just a touch cooler throughout the region. I'm meteorologist Jason Laird.
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1: We're moving through your top 10, and Grand Theft Auto 6 is the most anticipated game of the decade, but the upcoming release is coming with more than just a video game. I'll tell you about the music of the project after 7. Midnight Sun, Zara Larsson.

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1: Belson is the way. Clear skies for the rest of our Sunday with highs hovering in the low 70s, winds light variable out of the northwest. Mostly clear skies. Do stick with us overnight tonight, eventually down to 44 for an overnight low. Winds light and variable once again out of the north-northwest. Kicking off that work week on Monday, sunny skies but a little bit cooler. Still comfortable though, daytime high reaching 68. Clear into the afternoon, Monday night staying clear in 40 degrees. I'm meteorologist Jason Laird.
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6: Clear skies for the rest of our Sunday with highs hovering in the low 70s, winds light variable out of the northwest. Mostly clear skies. Do stick with us overnight tonight, eventually down to 44 for an overnight low. Winds light and variable once again out of the north-northwest. Kicking off that work week on Monday, sunny skies but a little bit cooler. Still comfortable though, daytime high reaching 68. Clear into the afternoon, Monday night staying clear in 40 degrees. I'm meteorologist Jason Laird.
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3: Clear skies for the rest of our Sunday with highs hovering in the low 70s, winds light variable out of the northwest. Mostly clear skies. Do stick with us overnight tonight, eventually down to 44 for an overnight low. Winds light and variable once again out of the north-northwest. Kicking off that work week on Monday, sunny skies but a little bit cooler. Still comfortable though. Daytime high reaching 68. Clear into the afternoon. Monday night staying clear in 40 degrees. I'm meteorologist Jason Laird.
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3: Clear skies for the rest of our Sunday with highs hovering in the low 70s, winds light variable out of the northwest. Mostly clear skies. Do stick with us overnight tonight, eventually down to 44 for an overnight low. Winds light and variable once again out of the north-northwest. Kicking off that work week on Monday, sunny skies but a little bit cooler. Still comfortable though, daytime high reaching 68. Clear into the afternoon, Monday night staying clear and 40 degrees. I'm meteorologist Jason Laird.
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4: Clear skies for the rest of our Sunday with highs hovering in the low 70s, winds light variable out of the northwest. Mostly clear skies. Do stick with us overnight tonight, eventually down to 44 for an overnight low. Winds light and variable once again out of the north-northwest. Kicking off that work week on Monday, sunny skies but a little bit cooler. Still comfortable though, daytime high reaching 68. Clear into the afternoon, Monday night staying clear in 40 degrees. I'm meteorologist Jason Laird.
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4: Clear skies for the rest of our Sunday with highs hovering in the low 70s, winds light variable out of the northwest. Mostly clear skies. Do stick with us overnight tonight, eventually down to 44 for an overnight low. Winds light and variable once again out of the north-northwest. Kicking off that work week on Monday, sunny skies but a little bit cooler. Still comfortable though. Daytime high reaching 68. Clear into the afternoon. Monday night staying clear and 40 degrees. I'm meteorologist Jason Laird.
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3: Clear skies for the rest of our Sunday with highs hovering in the low 70s, winds light variable out of the northwest. Mostly clear skies. Do stick with us overnight tonight, eventually down to 44 for an overnight low. Winds light and variable once again out of the north-northwest. Kicking off that work week on Monday, sunny skies but a little bit cooler. Still comfortable though, daytime high reaching 68. Clear into the afternoon, Monday night staying clear and 40 degrees. I'm meteorologist Jason Laird.
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3: Clear skies for the rest of our Sunday with highs hovering in the low 70s, winds light variable out of the northwest. Mostly clear skies. Do stick with us overnight tonight, eventually down to 44 for an overnight low. Winds light and variable once again out of the north-northwest. Kicking off that work week on Monday, sunny skies but a little bit cooler. Still comfortable though, daytime high reaching 68. Clear into the afternoon, Monday night staying clear and 40 degrees. I'm meteorologist Jason Laird.
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6: Clear skies for the rest of our Sunday with highs hovering in the low 70s, winds light variable out of the northwest. Mostly clear skies do stick with us overnight tonight, eventually down to 44 for an overnight low. Winds light and variable once again out of the north-northwest. Kicking off that work week on Monday, sunny skies but a little bit cooler. Still comfortable though, daytime high reaching 68. Clear into the afternoon, Monday night staying clear in 40 degrees. I'm meteorologist Jason Laird.
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3: Clear skies for the rest of our Sunday with highs hovering in the low 70s, winds light variable out of the northwest. Mostly clear skies. Do stick with us overnight tonight, eventually down to 44 for an overnight low. Winds light and variable once again out of the north-northwest. Kicking off that work week on Monday, sunny skies but a little bit cooler. Still comfortable though. Daytime high reaching 68. Clear into the afternoon. Monday night staying clear in 40 degrees. I'm meteorologist Jason Laird.
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1: 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Riverside Immediate Care is now open in Bourbonnais at 100 Riverside Drive. Open 7 days a week for colds, flus, sprains, strains, and more. Walk in or book with My Riverside MyChart. 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
3: We'll hang on to the mostly clear skies overnight tonight, eventually down to 44 degrees for an overnight low. So a little bite in the air there and a light breeze out of the north-northwest. Into Monday, kicking off that work week, sunny skies, just a touch cooler, 68 for a daytime high. Winds light and variable out of the north. A clear afternoon on tap, and Monday night staying clear as well, down to 40. Into Tuesday, up a couple of degrees under those sunny skies, reaching 70. I'm meteorologist Jason Laird.
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3: We'll hang on to the mostly clear skies overnight tonight, eventually down to 44 degrees for an overnight low. It's a little bite in the air there and a light breeze out of the north-northwest. Into Monday, kicking off that work week, sunny skies, just a touch cooler, 68 for a daytime high. Winds light and variable out of the north. A clear afternoon on tap, and Monday night staying clear as well, down to 40. Into Tuesday, up a couple of degrees under those sunny skies, reaching 70. I'm meteorologist Jason Laird.
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4: We'll hang on to the mostly clear skies overnight tonight, eventually down to 44 degrees for an overnight low. So a little bite in the air there and a light breeze out of the north-northwest. Into Monday, kicking off that work week, sunny skies, just a touch cooler, 68 for a daytime high. Winds light and variable out of the north. A clear afternoon on tap, and Monday night staying clear as well, down to 40. Into Tuesday, up a couple of degrees under those sunny skies, reaching 70. I'm meteorologist Jason Laird.
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2: We'll hang on to the mostly clear skies overnight tonight, eventually down to 44 degrees for an overnight low. It's a little bite in the air there and a light breeze out of the north-northwest. Into Monday, kicking off that work week, sunny skies, just a touch cooler, 68 for a daytime high. Winds light and variable out of the north. A clear afternoon on tap, and Monday night staying clear as well, down to 40. Into Tuesday, up a couple of degrees under those sunny skies, reaching 70. I'm meteorologist Jason Laird.
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2: We'll hang on to the mostly clear skies overnight tonight, eventually down to 44 degrees for an overnight low. It's a little bite in the air there and a light breeze out of the north-northwest. Into Monday, kicking off that work week, sunny skies, just a touch cooler, 68 for a daytime high. Winds light and variable out of the north. A clear afternoon on tap, and Monday night staying clear as well, down to 40. Into Tuesday, up a couple of degrees under those sunny skies, reaching 70. I'm meteorologist Jason Laird.
0: 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Your favorites from the 2000s to now.